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Good afternoon, service for 1111 Hill Street, 1111 Hill Street for allergy slash stings at 2103. Caller advisor son got stung by something, believes it was bees. Awakened breathing, 40-year-old male, left foot and ankle is hurting and swelling. No allergic reaction with airways is related though.

22, this is 122. Respond to 2855 Centennial Avenue. 2855 Centennial Avenue in Radcliffe at the Bingo Hall for abdominal pain. 2138.

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1: Squad 21 and 2106, have you in service at 2228 for 174 Manly Avenue, 174 Manly Avenue for unknown medical problem. Okay. 57-year-old male, found laying in the ditch. He's responding and breathing normal, requesting EMS. He was originally laying in neighbor's yard.

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0: 23, squad 23, respond to 1255 South Wilson Road, 1255 South Wilson Road, trailer 18, the Duval Mobile Home Park, current illness, Pima 2252.
1: Okay.
2: Oh, you okay, 2252?
3: Four is going to be code 1 VHH, and 21-06 is going to be clear thing.
2: Copy, 21 is clear. Correction, 21-06 is clear. That's 2252, 21 have you transporting.
1: Is okay in service.
2: D2, you're responding out to 1255 South Wilson Road. 1255 South Wilson Road. It's going to be the Duval Mobile Home Park, trailer number 18. I'm a 66 year old female, had a recent surgery. I've had a catheter that's leaking out the side. Still living normal.

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0: 2004, having your service at 2316 for a fire alarm at 408 West Dixie Avenue, 408 West Dixie Avenue at Ace Hardware, commercial fire alarm, zone 92, water flow, no description.
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0: Scratch that. 2041 to 2004. I've got a phone number on the first two incident details for a manager.
1: Got that. Can you go ahead and try to make contact?
0: 2041 copies. I'll try to give him a call.

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1: Yes, so it's clear available. One patient refusal, 2106 is aware.
0: Refusal.

0: Come here, Gordon County. We do have an active alarm in the building. We've walked around the perimeter. We can't make access inside. There's no sign of emergency here. You show 2081, clear scene available, and just note that the alarm's going to remain active.
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0: 22 Harden County, 23 in service.
1: I have you in service at 2341 for 728 Bryant Court. 728 Bryant Court for unresponsive normal breathing. Caller advised of her being advised her mother had been passed out in the yard for hours. Now reporting to be awake and breathing. 53-year-old female, apartment on the left.

0: Hotel, respond to 1608 North Dixie Avenue, 1608 North Dixie Avenue at the Speedway for heat exposure, 0011.
1: Double 11.

0: Okay.
1: Double 013 for heat exposure at 1608 North 6th Avenue, 1608 North 6th Avenue at the Speedway. Caller is dizzy, related to heat, has heat exhaustion, disoriented, possible illness, awakened breathing, 20-year-old female. Be advised, she requested EPD to go to the store, so customers do not enter. Be advised, doors might be locked on arrival.

0: finally figuring out what to do for that. She said she advised that the doors were locked. She said she felt like she was going to pass out if I'm assuming until I get other word that the doors will be locked and she'll be able to unlock them. But she's wanting an officer that she, so she won't have to do that. If I get the word, I will let you know.
1: No more, thank you.
0: No problem.

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1: Over 3 having a service at 0016 for a fall at 599 Rogersville Road, 599 Rogersville Road at the North Hardin Nursing Home. 87-year-old female has fell, hit her head. She's alert and breathing normal. In room 502-2. I repeat, room 502-2. Go ahead.
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Spot 31, Spot 31, respond to 2869 Weldon Loop. 2869 Weldon in Upton at the Shell for breathing problems. 0049.

0: Yes, sir.
1: Squad 31, I have you in service at 0051 for 2869 Weldon. 2869 Weldon Loop in Upton at the Shell gas station for breathing problems. Caller advised she feels like she's going to pass out with trouble breathing. 26-year-old female, awake. Caller also advised she hasn't eaten or drank anything, so that might be related.

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0: Allez, on va voir. 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
1: 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You want to go ahead?
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1: 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History of seizures?

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Squad 12, 2103, E-10 Fire Department, Box 341, respond to 611 West Poplar Street, 611 West Poplar Street in Elizabethtown for unresponsive abnormal breathing, 2 o'clock.

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0: Squad 12 in 2031, 2031. Respond to 611 West Poplar Street, 611 West Poplar Street at the Roses Discount Store at the parking lot by the hiking trail for unresponsive abnormal breathing. EPD is requesting EMS, unresponsive, now near walking trail. Anything unknown is normal at this time.

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0: 18 Ohio West Hoffman Command.

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1: Block 13 Avenue, service for at 225 for 1304 North Dixie Avenue, 1304 North Dixie Avenue in Elizabethtown, at the pond, in front of a pawn shop. 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

0: 22 is going to be clear of the hospital and we're going to have to keel over for fuel.
1: 230.

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responding at 211 OA, Regency Way, 1108, Regency Way. It's going to be the Aspen Alcove off Riley Drive. You're going to go out for an 89-year-old female. Woke up with swelling on the left side of her face and her lips. Still fully alert, breathing normal. It's going to be over on the memory care side.

Downtown Fire Department, Box 421. What is the Downtown Fire, Box 421? Respond out to 408 West Dixie Avenue, 408 West Dixie, to the Ace Hardware for an additional commercial fire alarm activation. Time out 716.

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1: You're responding back out to 408 West Dixie Avenue, 408 West Dixie. It's going to be from Ace Hardware. I have a commercial fire alarm showing zone 195, general fire. 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

0: Pat Hardin County. 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Manager is advising that she is going to contact Alarms Company and have it put placed in test mode and also update their contact information. 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

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Number 35.

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0: 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Have a 79-year-old female who fallen yesterday and is in the floor again today, possible stroke.

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619 cell phone drive, 619 cell phone drives, cross street of Dixie Highway on a seizure to my 858.

0: 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It's going to be on an illness tomorrow, 859.
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0: 22, Squad 22, need you to respond, 619 Southland Drive, 619 Southland Drive, cross street of Roman Street and Dixie Highway. It's going to be on a seizure tonight, 901. I have you in service.
1: 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Have a 84-year-old male feeling ill, want to go to the hospital.
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1: 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E-10-4 on traffic.
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1: 10-4, it's 38-bit court in Elizabethtown, 38-bit court. Caller advises there's a strong smell of something possibly electric burning in the residence. Advised to get out of it.
0: 35, okay. Is there any other apparatus in service?
1: He's going direct.

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0: 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Go ahead, knock out Eastbound Station 1, please.
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1: 31. Ten-31 heavy in service at 942, you 10-4 in traffic. Eight-bit court. Strong smell of electrical fire in the residence. Last to get out, no visible smokes or flames.
0: Thank you.

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0: Squad 21. Squad 21 needs you to respond. 5985 North Dixie Highway. It's going to be Rural King on an illness. Come out 946.
1: I'll be responding directly.
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0: 806, good.
2: I'll be on scene out here a bit colder. Here's a boost from the front. I was a board resident. I'm showing up here. 806, live, the fourth man.
0: It's going to be Rural King, 5985 North, the highway. Cross Street, Dawson Boulevard. 71-year-old male. It's going to be in a red Rogue in the parking lot. Feels like he's having a heart attack, nausea, and dizziness.

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1: Denver, you can cancel all but the first two arriving units. I don't know what the two closest units see, but there is no snail inside the residence. We will do some checking, but there's in here that's indicating that there's a fire occurring.
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1104, 200 Cardinal Drive, cross street of Woodland Drive and Long Avenue. Have a female who's fallen outside. She's going to be in front of the building. Alert, breathing, okay?

0: 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Do you control us in service and in route north?
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squad 13, squad 13, have a transfer going from 134 Heartland Drive in Compass Hills. Patient's going to BHH for procedure tonight, 11:25. Okay, 11:25.

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It's going to be 134 Heartland Drive in Compass Hill, cross street of Heartland Drive and US 31W. Have a patient go into a BHH swallow study at 12 o'clock. 66-year-old female, room 201, bed B.

1128. It's going to be 134 Heartland Drive, Compass Health, cross street of Heartland Drive and US 31W. Have a patient go into a VHH swallow study at 12 o'clock. 66-year-old female, room 201, bed B.

0: Squad 31. Squad 31 needs to respond 470 Hill Street in Upton. Cross streets of Hill Street and Dillon Lane. It's going to be on chest pain. Come out 1136.
1: One 36.

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This 1137. It's going to be 470 Hill Street in Upton, cross street of Dillon Lane. I have a 64-year-old male complaining of hand and chest pain. He is alert and breathing. Okay.

Again, service 1140. It's going to be 208 Ascension Way in Elizabethtown. Have a male who's mowing the grass, passed out in the lawn. 60-year-old male. Have him in the shade now with some cool rags on him.

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0: 51, SWAT 51, need you to respond, 3411 Constantine Road, 3411 Constantine Road, cross streets. On a difficulty breathing, come out, 1145.
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2: 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It's going to be 3411 Constantine Road. Have a 73-year-old male have difficulty breathing, sweaty, and plenty of chest pain as well. It's going to be in the shed. This is the residence.

I have you in service, 1148-7116 Hurstfield Drive, Cross Street of Braxton Court. Have a patient on scene that's threatened to harm others online, altered mental state. PD's en route with

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1: Anyone's okay on that?
2: Okay, it's 11:57. King Charles Transport. Starting at 11:57.
3: Squad 22 is okay on that.
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Squad 12, Squad 12. 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It's going to be a movie palace on an injury, 1204.

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1: 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It's going to be Movie Palace. EPD is on scene with a female who has blood on her face and cuts on her body. 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

0: Harden County, Z Squad 12. 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
1: 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Transporting to VHH at 1215.

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0: Squad 12, Squad 12, respond to 553 Gates Road, 553 Gates Road in Elizabethtown on a sick person, 1231.
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Squad 12, Squad 12. Respond to 913 North Dixie Highway. 913 North Dixie Highway. It's going to be a Baptist South Hardin on a transfer, 1241.

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2: 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Just help hard at 13 North Dixie Highway. 913 North Dixie Highway. 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

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She's going to be in room 248, bed B.

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Squad 41, respond to 2394 Gaither Station Road, 2394 Gaither Station Road in Elizabethtown on chest pain. Timeout 1306.

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1: 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An 82-year-old male having chest pain, breathing is normal. 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

0: 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Respond to 608 Deborah Lane, 608 Deborah Lane in Elizabethtown on a call. Timeout 1332.
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0: 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Squad 31, respond to 717 North Lincoln Boulevard, 717 North Lincoln Boulevard in Hodgenville on chest pain. Timeout 1408.
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1: 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It's going to be Sunrise Manor 1 South on an 84-year-old female complaining of chest pain. 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
0: 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What, 1425?
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Squad 11, respond to 250 West Prince Street, 250 West Prince Street, Elizabethtown, on unknown medical problems, 57.

0: Squad 22, Squad 22. Respond to 1420 Hill Street, 1420 Hill Street, number 5 in Ratcliffe on a sick person, 1508.
1: Agents.
2: Your number's cut off. 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Orange flower shirt, khaki pants, unknown breathing. 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

0: 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Respond to 103 Governor's Court, 103 Governor's Court in Elizabethtown. Could be Building B, Apartment 35 on a sick person, 1517.
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3: 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To Building B, Apartment 35 in Elizabethtown. On a 44-year-old male requesting EMS. Body pain, can't get out of bed. Doors should be unlocked. Hardin County, 12, go ahead.
4: Roughly.
3: 12, I have you on scene at 1519. 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
0: 11, have you made patient contact?
1: 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EPD's redirecting us to Fraser Road somewhere.
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1: 13, go ahead. Can I have you out of the hospital at 1549?

Squad 11, Squad 11, respond to 1850 Veterans Way, 1850 Veterans Way, 20 room 608 bed A on abnormal labs, 1600.

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0: 11, I have you in service responding to 1850 Veterans Way, 1850 Veterans Way, room 608, dead A. I'm a 71-year-old female with critical labs. 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
0: Just responding to Walmart at 100 Walmart Drive, 100 Walmart Drive in Elizabethtown, on a 76-year-old male having chest pain. 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It's going to be located in the pickup area in a white Dodge Ram, 1500.

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Squad 51, Squad 51, West Hardin Fire Department. West Hardin Fire Department, respond to 4 Salt River Road. 4 Salt River Road in the EC on the MVA with injury, 1637.

0: 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Squad 31, squad 31, 2104, 2104. 15 pounds.
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0: Squad 51, Squad 51, 2104, 2104. You're both responding to 15,800 Salt River Road, 15800 Salt River Road in Eastview on an MVA with entrapment. 1642.
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0: 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Respond at 204 Quail Run Road, 204 Quail Run Road in Elizabethtown. On an unresponsive abnormal breathing, 1659.
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2: 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On a 76-year-old male who fell and is unresponsive, not breathing normally. Caller states they believe it just happened. 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

0: 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That's 1040. You show me no longer on 111. You show me in service. I have you in service. Responding to 204 Quail Run Road, 204 Quail Run Road in Elizabethtown, on a 76-year-old male who's fallen and is unresponsive, not breathing normally.
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is currently in service. Service responding to 1209 Eastern Street, 1209 Eastern Street in Elizabethtown. On a 70-year-old male on a non-invasive vent, having shortness of breath, current OT saturation is 85%, heart rate 139, with snoring respirations, history of cancer, COPD, and hypertension.

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305 Harding County. They did have some water running out of an overflow. We got to stop. We're going to remain on scene to try to get their alarm panel reset.

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1: Near responding. 300 Ozark Court. 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

Squad 31, Squad 31, respond to 4671 South Dixie Highway, 4671 South Dixie Highway in Glendale. On a sick person, 1825.

31, I have you in service responding to 4671 South Dixie Highway, 4671 South Dixie Highway in Glendale. On a 84-year-old female with a body temp of 93, shaking, recently diagnosed with sepsis.

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Squad 23, Squad 23, respond to 1400 North Dixie Boulevard, 1400 North Dixie Boulevard, room 106, on diabetic problems, 1854.

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1: 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I have you in service, responding to 1400 North Dixie Boulevard, 1400 North Dixie Boulevard, at the Fort Knox Inn, room 106. On a 49-year-old male with a blood sugar of over 600, needing transport to the ER.

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0: Squad 11, Squad 11. Respond to 805 North Dixie Highway, 805 North Dixie Highway in Elizabethtown. 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
0: 11, I have you in service responding to the PNC Bank at 805 North Dixie Highway, 805 North Dixie Highway in Elizabethtown. On a 32-year-old male who can't stop vomiting, he is alert and breathing. Patient's coming in a red Jetta in the parking lot.

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